On a warm summer's evening, on a train bound for nowhere, I met up with a gambler. We were both too tired to sleep, so we took turns staring out the window at the darkness. The boredom overtook us, and he began to speak. He said, "Son, I made my life out of reading people's faces.

was a criminal, and all the sinful saints, as it hits his tears, just come and crucify.

sir. Talked to brother the other day, he didn't have too much to say. Trying to quit these cigarettes,